0: All right. Welcome back to Frontera Frequencies. Ali, you just heard some Los Lobos, probably a song that you've never heard before.
1: No, I had never heard it, but I have to tell you, yes, I love when I listen to Los Lobos and they play in a traditional way.
0: Yeah.
1: It sounds so beautiful because they know that and
0: they
1: respect it.
0: Did you hear the violins?
1: Yes, it was so pretty.
0: If you hear the violins, it sounds like, to me, it sounds like a guitar solo, but it's like violins, the way they're playing with each other. And you're just like so enthralled by the violins playing. It's just amazing musicianship.
1: Yeah. And as you mentioned, Los Lobos are from Los Angeles, but they do have obviously their Mexican roots, right? And that's what I feel is important about this day, that it doesn't matter what part of the world we are, if we are and have some sort of Mexican blood or like ancestors with us, we should honor that. And I feel that they're like,
0: and that's exactly
1: what

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it's true. I once said you need me. Just like honey, I need you, 'cause I love you, honey. I love you, honey. I love you, honey.

You know, if I could sing pop tunes like Frank Sinatra or Sammy Davis Jr., I don't think I still could do it. But Lucille don't want to play nothing but the blues. I think I'm pretty glad about that. Cause don't nobody sing to me like Lucille. Sing, Lucille.

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I like the way Sammy sings, and I like the way Frank sings. But I can get a little Frank, Sammy, little Ray Charles. In fact, all the people with soul in this

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I imagine you're still wondering why I call her Lucille. The lady that started that brawl that night was named Lucille. And that's been Lucille ever since to me. One more now.

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1: President Trump will travel to the United Nations next week. He's expected to meet with the acting president of Venezuela. It will be their first face-to-face meeting since the U.S. removed Nicolas Maduro from power. The White House has not disclosed what the two leaders will discuss. The president says he's banning CNN, MS Now, and Politico from the White House. He's accusing the news organizations of spreading what he calls fake news. The scope of the restrictions remains unclear. The price of diesel has reached another record high. The average price for a gallon is $6.49. According to AAA, that's up about a dollar from a month ago. I'm Windsor Johnston, NPR News in Washington.

0: The program is produced by Marian Navarro and Norma Martinez. 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I'm Norma Martinez with Texas Public Radio in San Antonio. 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

0: So in simple terms, what did we hear there?
1: Yeah, so that was the sounds that come from when you track the harmonics dropping in pitch as they cross each note on a piano keyboard. So instead of sliding down, they're now sounded at particular moments, just depending on when they cross that note on the piano. And those are the first eight harmonics, which are basically the eight that have been seen by telescopes. And, I chose to sound those using a piano, but it's still not particularly sort of orchestral and musical.
2: To finally add artistic expression to this, I gave these notes to sound artist Anda Mikkelsen, who worked with Pulitzer Prize-winning composer Caroline Shaw to write a work for choir and organ lasting about 10 minutes and based on these note sequences. It's been performed a number of times, but here's a brief excerpt from a performance in the Catholic Cathedral in Richmond, Virginia.

I think this is one of the few times I've experienced a genuine coming together of science and art, both framed within a sacred context. It was a moment to feel deeply connected to and part of the entire universe. Those particles and atoms from that first acoustic era went on to make stars and galaxies and planets and, of course, us. And right now, some of those atoms are inside your brain, somehow witnessing and understanding their own ancestry. They were out in that hot glowing gas, participating in that first